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1: Do not wait for the first stone to be thrown or the first shop to be looted. When you see crowds forming, when you pick up intelligence about planned marches or attacks, you must intervene early, lawfully, and decisively. Engage with community leaders, councillors, business forums, and anyone who may influence events. Explain the legal boundaries clearly.
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2: Problem we have here is that this incitement has turned violent. We've seen thousands of people in areas of KZN in Pietermaritzburg that are displaced. They are living on pavements, some are finding hiding in bushes, some outside the municipalities without any humanitarian assistance. Number of people are dying and are getting killed with absolute impunity. The question is, do we want to live in a country where people can be killed without consequences? We can't allow that.
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3: 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So the investigator is busy dealing with this matter.
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1: I'm your cousin. Yeah, but you are. I do have a WhatsApp that I read and never write on it. Not once in life I've written either WhatsApp or any text message. With all my years with my wife, she has never received a text message from me. Not once. She said I must not say that. So with my PA that I've worked almost 20 years, Sharon, she has never received.
2: Why were they taken?
3: They were taken, brought by them to be taken to where they needed to be taken to.
4: We must congratulate Honorable Vessels in advance. He came to whisper to me that he will not be here tomorrow because they are expecting a new bundle of joy. So I said to him that I'm thanking him so much for his positive contribution to population growth in the country.
5: Thanks, Chair. I hear people talking about second round. Some of us minimum is three, so I don't understand. But we'll accept whatever you say on the rounds of second and third. But we normally do three rounds naturally. So,
6: mamedi ke metsotso e mashumi a mabedi a na le metso e mene ka morago ra ya botshelela o mametse lenaneo la mathumisa tshebeletsong ena ya lesedi FM. 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
4: 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At the end of the day, it's not the 11 that, you know, that defines us, it's the 15, so whoever bats, whoever position you bat in, we just try and make sure that we get over the line.
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5: Will Sunday be the first time that you've been actively supporting Australia?
4: Indeed. Indeed.
5: Thanks, a very succinct and a colourful answer.
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6: I'm not surprised at all, because remember, this boy has been my son for a long time, since he was 14 years old. So I know how to talk to him. I know what to do with him. I know how to work with his emotions when he's down.
1: Hmm.
6: So I know, I knew what to do, what to say to him.
1: Hmm.
6: I know how his body works. So it was just a long journey to get it back. But also, you were right, because there was a point where he had a lot of challenges. That's why he actually came back to his form. I remember he went to him and then he came back to me.
1: Hmm.
6: Yeah.
1: Ke ne ke tlhopisitsetse ka lo di tlo tsa ditaba tsa dipapadi seng hona di fumane hape mona wa mathumisa o sa no seng ka yona nako ena ka moya o motle dipapadi.

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13: That I do appreciate in my personal capacity, in my academic capacity, in my think tank capacity, and in my formal capacity, what the people of South Africa has done. You deserve a great applause. Be proud of yourself that you stood up. Be proud of yourself that you sided with the right side of the history.
12: Sena se ya ka sa thabisa lenqosa la America Aforika Borwa. 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
14: As you know, we just achieved a historic peace agreement with Iran to end the conflict in the Strait of Hormuz.
12: Mwilwa letona la ditaba tsa matšhabeng Crispin Peary o re Aforika Borwa e tla tswela pele ho sireletsa leano la yona la matšhabeng.
15: Non-alignment must not be conflated with neutrality. We refuse to be drawn into geopolitical contestations or to be pressured to take sides. Instead, we prioritize inclusive dialogue, global peace and our own national interests. Accordingly, we reserve the right to cultivate bilateral relations across the global spectrum. We note the inherent contradiction in being publicly scrutinized for engaging the very same states with which the United States itself continues to actively interact with.
12: Modiplomate wa Afrika Borwa Nozipho Mxakatu Diseko o gola go tla ba le kgotso lefatseng ka mora dipuisano tsa kgotso pakeng tsa Iran le America.
16: There is hope. There is a commitment to working towards a situation where we have a framework that stabilizes it, because the cost, I think, to the West is high, and the cost to the United States of America will increase. It's clear to everybody globally that regime change was not achieved and will not be achieved. It's clear that the situation that you have in Iran, where you have a developing country facing two nuclear weapons armed states, that they're not going to be able to subdue. So we hope and pray for peace. We hope and pray for common sense. Common sense might set in the United States of America.
12: Afrika Borwa e kgethile lengqosa le letšha nageng ya America pejana lemong se godimo sena, matsapeng a go leka go lokisa dikamano pakeng tsa Pretoria le Washington. Sena ka morago lelekwa ga Ibrahim Rasul ngwagola ka Hlakubele. Ke le tabatshotetsi SABC News.
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1: The country lost in the region of 50 billion, and we want to prevent that. We have a constitutional duty to ensure that there is stability in the country, we protect the citizens, and we protect our economy. This cost that has been allocated covers our deployment as the police. There will be members that will be taken from other provinces to go and support these operations elsewhere, and we need to ensure that they have the necessary resources. We also have to pay for the accommodation costs as well as all the traveling costs.
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2: We have as a result activated all logistical relating to the repatriation of foreign nationals in Mosina. We will work with various stakeholders such as the Office of the United Nations High Commission for Refugees, International Organizations for Migrations, Red Cross, Future Family, Mosina Legal Advice Office, Outreach Foundation and Save the Children Foundation to facilitate these processes, including the Council General of Malawi.
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3: Problem we have here is that this incitement has turned violent. We've seen thousands of people in areas of KZN in Pietermaritzburg that are displaced. They are living on pavements, some are finding hiding in bushes, some outside the municipalities without any humanitarian assistance. Number of people are dying and are getting killed with absolute impunity. The question is, do we want to live in a country where people can be killed without consequences? We can't allow that.
0: Go tsamatšhaba sesole sa Amerika se re se tlhasetse na ya Iran le go arabela tlhaselo ya sekepe sa kgwebo e e tsaetseng kogong ya Strait of Hormuz ka labone mo batlhanka ba mmuso wa Amerika ba tlhalositseng tlhaselo yeo e le go thunthetsa tumelelano ya pego ya ditlhomofatshe. 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
4: It does show you, I think, just how determined Donald Trump is to try and make sure that the Strait of Hormuz is open to commercial traffic. That was the main priority for him, the reason why they were able to strike this memorandum of understanding with Iran. He made quite a lot of concessions to get there. He wants the price of oil to keep falling and global trade to be restarted as a result of this. And what we don't know is how this is going to affect the ongoing talks that are trying to get to a final resolution of this conflict.
0: Di Dido batsena tsa hora ya bosupa tsona di fella mona tse tla tla tsena etla ba tsa hora ya borobedi ke nga di thapotsena ke di fitisetsa ho mama ne bongi thabang lenna
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1: 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This will help us as well to be able to account for the centers that are there, and also to be able to have one point where everybody is being processed.
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2: 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That sets our constitution apart. That is part of what makes us a country that the world looks up to. And we must never allow a narrative where people are dehumanized, where there's almost an assumption that you forfeit your right to be a human being because you have violated or because you are alleged to have violated a particular law.
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3: The country lost in the region of 50 billion, and we want to prevent that. We have a constitutional duty to ensure that there is stability in the country, we protect the citizens, and we protect our economy. This cost that has been allocated covers our deployment as the police. There will be members that will be taken from other provinces to go and support these operations elsewhere, and we need to ensure that they have the necessary resources. We also have to pay for the accommodation costs as well as all the traveling costs.
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5: The provincial search and rescue unit has retrieved the body of a 25-year-old male who reportedly drowned in the Vaal River on Thursday 18 June 2026 in Douglas. 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
2: 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Ka kopane ne le South African Local Government Association. 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SABC Education. 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
4: Wena utswa KZN earlier in life before you came here.
3: We are Zimnambi.
4: Bajabule Mnambi.
3: Batabile.
4: Oba mele kuli. Siyabonga. Hello to Alotolan.
5: Yeah. Hi. Lady D.
4: Tolo, dema baby.
5: Hi, Ganwama. Hi.
4: Tolan came when she was like a baby. I used to work with Mam Munta.
5: Yes,
4: 9 to 12. Tolan, did you find Iomo? Kasisi Pelma? No, you were not eating a baby hamba no Pelma.
5: Yes, I
4: not
5: did. I did. I was doing Iomo Lima Pelma. Yeah.
4: Thanks, Tolan. I love you.
3: Medu Izolo, then Onarua.
4: Yes.
3: The SABC team. Thank you so much.
4: Yes.
3: For the passion, dedication, umsebenzweni siyabona.
4: Siyabonga.
3: Uqale nini ukuba emsakazweni?
4: 1993. Ibuya
3: lento.
4: You know, I thought I've got the crown, no, but the oldest, you know, long will stay the longest. There's no truth. The legends.
3: Yes.
4: So we're both honored. It was 1983. I said, I'm still your mama too, so I don't care. When I was still a nurse.
3: Okay.
4: Yeah, there was somebody called Sister Mildred, but a professional nurse who was specializing in family planning. So the Department of Health bought a slot, Kukos FM, paid for it. Then I was the one who was doing that slot. It was a time when family planning was like taboo to many, especially males. Oh, Baba, they were very, very reluctant and skeptical. So, Masfiga Lapana, I said to them, no, I can tell there is a resistance here. Asenzenje, as one is fully in, let's open the lines. That open the lines. That is when we started connecting with the Abu Baba, and they were happy. And then Reverend Haumbat, who was still a station manager at that time, said, who was that lady? I for the first time in Gizwa, something, and I'm online, you were not opened. Kwathi hayi bo, call in, phone in, yabona nje akwamnando cousin bashuthi nje hey, and then that's how he said please come.
3: This award oyithole izolo ithini kuwe mamduthi?
4: I can proudly say I'm representing all 9 to 12 ladies otholwane samba nabo ngala kumamuntha up to now otholwane, everyone who's doing 9 to 12, I'm representing them, because what was said yesterday was people must respect us. We do bring revenue.
3: Yes.
4: Yeah, we do Gakou. Bring, yes.
3: And see, now 3 minutes before she end up in Mam Tutu. You are still relevant even today. After so many years. In Lena, you keep out even Namchanji.
4: Yes.
3: You are still relevant. Ushayo party time.
4: Yes, a cocktail. It's me. That's exactly who I am, my personality.
3: Yes,
4: I'm just like that. Very young at heart. But at the same time, I fit in. Nakubanda batala. Oh, koko, oh, banuban. Party time, give it to me. I'll do it. Oh, maybe, yeah, say chiga.
3: Yeah. Aspeg, Mam Tutu says, Vala. Your generation, the important go basagazabasha new presenters like us, yogo bam versatile. Yes, in the king of Manumuntu time in Angum Sagas,
4: yeah.
3: I only do the entertainment shows,
4: yeah.
3: Go to my spare, a beg from Nina. You are versatile, you can do party time, 12:20.
4: I think maybe I can't say the mistake or where the challenge starts when you separate yourself and your own air personality.
3: Okay.
4: Take it all with you to the studio.
3: Sure.
4: Then you'll find and make sure that you get you cultivate interest. Ubuka abantu ubazi ubazi but in mina mvakathe leyanget heart got the photo mama on Thursdays siyashaya lento. Then I go to even ama farm ngibe majukujuku. There's a movement that I've started. Yo mama base abalimayo abanzi izinto handwork and everything. And then ama domestic worker, when they said please don't wanna be in, I've got such a We are from Cape Town. We are from everywhere. We're going to have a high tea, which they are organizing for me. And it's a special hotel. Those are the domestic workers. Then take me to the hostels. I did do my I think it was 2 months back. I went there. Inside. Sadly put.
3: Yes.
4: I went to my.
3: Yeah.
4: So it's like, be yourself. Take everything that you have. Don't even separate it and say, now I'm walking into this dude. I'm going to change. No.
3: Mam tu du goza ka se sudure re a leboha ro la ka letsa ka tlolo mahlonolo tswela pele o thabisa ba mamedi ba o khosi tswela pele o kenya chelete SABC. We wish you the best, mam. We love you.
4: Sheba my hero standing right.
3: Oh yeah. The businessman is also
4: cozy.
3: No, thank you so much, mam. Thank you, Masiabonga. 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
1: We cannot feed you with our tax money. Our tax money is for our children and those who are coming after us. We must preserve this nation. It is our country. 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It is a crime. So they must follow the proper procedure.
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5: Eke.
4: Ziyakhala Mosan City.
5: Yes.
4: You are one of the artists.
5: Yes.
4: Is always perform namhlanje.
5: Yes.
4: Uthini ku SABC?
5: Yes.
4: Ngalomcimbi this event siyakhala.
5: Yo. Look, I cannot wait. We were doing the rehearsals yesterday.
4: Yes,
5: I mean, you were there as well.
4: Yes,
5: you saw the 6,000 plus people will be here. It will be packed. I'm also coming in as Mr. Visholo. Abalaleli ke belisa FM ba unkhumbula kan city siyakhala.

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0: yes
1: all over basuthu bawutsiba
0: yes
1: bathanda umculo wakho yini le special ngawo
0: look it's because I sing our traditional music
1: yes
0: that's what's special about me I sing it as we sing it in our ceremonies private sure. ceremonies that's how I sing it so I take that and I carve it I record it I get it out there so that even basuthu abase UK for example they can be able to relate you know because they can't go to a ceremony that side but when they miss home they can be able to search for Mr. Visholo and be able to get our music. So that's the special thing. It's nothing, massive. It's just something simple. I take our traditional music and I record it and I give it out to our people to enjoy.
1: Your energy, Maulapa, is staging.
0: Yes.
1: It's amazing.
0: Yes, I'm even amazed myself because I'm a totally different person when I'm on stage. You know, when you're interviewing me here, we can be like, yes. But once I'm on stage, I'm like, and you know, it's because I'm a creative, you know, especially when I'm communicating with my audience and the crowd and they are receiving the craft very well. So it becomes encouraging. And people will see tonight, Ziyakhala Mo Sun City, they will see.
1: Ziyakhala Mo Sun City, Mr. Visholo, thank you so much.
0: Thank you, sir.
1: Tonight.
0: Yes.
1: Apakul City FM.
0: Yes, no, thank you so much. I really appreciate it. Thank you, sir.
1: Thank you, Daddy. 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
1: We are here to discuss AMA issues, the March to March, how that will take place on the 30th. We also encourage our community, as we all know, on the 30th of this month, they must go back to their places, especially those who are not documented. Now, we are here to discuss that issue and also tell our people, Uguti, they must not do it in a bad way.
0: Didaba risa eme jwalo banka karolo bohle ba mohondo hlophisitsweng ke March and March ba phuthetse Parklands Cape Town. 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
2: We cannot feed you with our tax money. Our tax money is for our children and those who are coming after us. We must preserve this nation. It is our country. We are saying mabahambe. We don't hate on them. We're just telling them to do the right thing because it's a crime to be in a country illegally. It is a crime. So they must follow the proper procedure.
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3: We should withdraw the section 139 intervention. There is absolutely no need for that. If you look at the kind of political commitment that you got today, you look at the quality of leadership, institutional leadership of this municipality, there is absolutely no need for that. What we need to do is just to refocus their capacities towards service delivery.
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4: 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I think he working a year there, but it's only seasons work, working days he worked there. He loved church and he loved to work. We are very sad.
0: Ho tsamachaba na ya Francis lotse ka bahale qedwe ya mmuso wa sesole wa Burkina Faso ya o gaola makhama yona a bo diplomati le yona. 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
5: A spokesman for the military regime in Burkina Faso announced on Friday that conditions for mutual respect with France no longer existed and the decision had been taken to end diplomatic ties. Paris described the move as hostile and baseless. Soon after he took power 4 years ago, Burkina Faso's military leader, Captain Ibrahim Traoré, expelled French troops who had been deployed in the country for 12 years to help fight extremism. President Macron denied claims of political interference and spoke of Burkina Faso's ingratitude.
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8: Tumela mme ke tumedise ko ba phulaphuli in their respective areas.
7: Re a leboha. Mesela ha re ke re bua ka Youth Fund launch ena ya kajeno le bitsa peo pele Youth Fund launch. Ha re ke re utlwa ha holwanyane ka yona ho baneng mohlomong the government is investing in young people especially young entrepreneurs.
8: Well, you know that South Africa is faced with a high rate of unemployment, and our own national development plan says jobs are going to come mainly from small businesses, if you read the NDP. So we then said there's a need for us to set up a dedicated funding that targets only young entrepreneurs where they compete amongst themselves, mm-hmm. not competing with adults and the other people. So we said we're going to use the Youth Month as we celebrate 50 years. Of since the June 16 of 1976. So to remember those or to honor those that have came before us, but making sure that their legacy does not only end up being political on the right, but on practice. How do we shape the young people of today to make sure that they take charge of their own future mm-hmm. by participating meaningfully in their own economy?
7: Mm-hmm, mm-hmm. What programs are current priorities in your department?
8: Well, all my programs are priorities because they deal with lots of sectors. Mm-hmm. You have seen us launching the construction sector in order to respond to small-scale contracting companies. And then, of course, we've launched the Imbali for Hair, which is a women's fund targeting mm-hmm. women only, not competing with anyone. And then now you see us here for the youth fund, Bio Billy. And then from there, we're going to be launching the creatives fund in order to encourage all the artists, the creatives in their respective areas, because we do also see a gap that nobody's paying attention in terms of financing the creative mm-hmm. industries. Again, you find lots of young people in that space, which means they not only earning on applying from these ones, all the other funds, young people are still allowed to apply for funding in. So, but this one we're launching today is specifically for this. The other fund that we are reviewing is the one for Amavulandlela, which is for the people with disabilities. Specifically, people living with disabilities, their conditions of trade are not the same like normal people. So we then said, let's have a dedicated funding that looks at them. And then, of course, the other one is the one that we call the one for Inyamazane Fund, which is meant for military veterans.
7: Mm-hmm.
8: Those are just the special funds that we have. Then we have TREP, the Township and Rural Enterprise Program, which targets businesses in the townships and rural areas across all ages and sexes.
7: Mm-hmm.
8: It goes up to 5 million rands. And even the other funds that I spoke about, the Women's Fund, the Youth Fund.
7: Fela, Minister, let's take an ad break. We'll be back right after this.
9: O ka hapa karolo ya hao ya 1 million rand e le tjhelete le di bonus bet ka Hollywood bet le spinner zonke mystery puzzle betsa ka tshuranta ka profit di papadi ntse kgetjileng tsa playtech laboraro 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
7: 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You can continue, minister, from where you were.
8: So as I was explaining that, yes, we also have a fund dedicated for township and rural enterprises. We call it TREP. It previously used to have a cap of 1 million rands. Now we've increased it to 3 million rands in terms of the cap. It's a component of a grant and a loan. So it's blended financing. It's targeting entrepreneurs from the township and rural areas. So currently there are those, as I spoke about, others that will be going to launch. And we do have, of course, the Kula credit guarantee. We have said during the budget vote, set up to 1 billion rands worth of the grant, of the guarantees. This is what happens. Entrepreneurs will go to the bank and want to apply for finance. And the bank will look at the idea, yes, this makes sense, we can fund it, but because you are high risk as an entrepreneur, we don't trust you in paying us back. So we then take surety, we provide surety for them. So we say, okay, do allow the person to get the money, we will provide a guarantee so that when the person is struggling, we put in some component of whatever that is expected. That's on the credit guarantee. Then we also have the IMEDP, very popular program for informal and micro businesses, where we provide, I'm sure you would have seen yesterday, my teams were there with the MEC. They handed over equipment to some people who were there, the informal and micro.
7: Yes.
8: So that is called an IMEDP. We provide equipment there. Then we have another program which is not funding. IMEDP is not funding, but we buy you equipment. Then we have Asset Assist. Asset Assist, again, is an equipment-based intervention for entrepreneurs that make less than 3 million rands for Asset Assist a year. So we provide them with equipment of up to 250,000. You can apply for 50,000 equipment. You don't have to go for 250 because, again, we'll do assessment. Then we, after the Asset Assist, we provide the Business Infrastructure Support Program, BISP, wherein it's infrastructure-based. You want this OBVN, you are in the media space, you apply, you meet the requirements, we buy it for you. So that one on infrastructure, it goes up to 23 million rands. And then for equipment and energy, they go up to 5 million rands. These are all grant-based. But the trick is this. You must read and ask. You know your product better. You know what requirements you meet. So you must not choose a product that does not talk to you as an entrepreneur, which is why it's important to read or ask about all the programs. And as you see, then you will see this one talks to me because I trade in this area and this is what I have. And then when you don't have some of the requirements, then you begin to say, can you assist me to meet the requirements? That means you're not going to be able to apply in that particular time until you meet the requirements, because we provide both financial and non-financial support. So on non-financial, we help you with compliance.
13: we help you with any other thing like your branding and marketing and the other products that entrepreneurs need. So it's important for the entrepreneur to know his or her story first.
7: Mm-hmm.
13: What kind of business I am involved in? What is the ecosystem in terms of compliance, the certificates that I must have, the licenses that I must have? You look at that. If you know that it is too costly, then you approach us to say, I want you to support me on this because I want to be compliant. Then you go and apply for funding. Funding is always the last step in business. And most entrepreneurs, they think about funding first. And this is why, as you look at the report in terms of the research, they will tell you that startups are likely to fail at 3 years because we have been just throwing money. And that's why we said on our offerings, we've got to look at the issue of investing more on pre-investment. How do we get the entrepreneur to be ready for investment? Which means we sort out compliance and any other thing that the entrepreneur needs. Then we put investment because we are certain that now the business can take off. You have to do this and that, or you need this and that and that. Then we babysit you after we have given you the funding because it's important that we know that there's a return on investment. Mm. We don't fund entrepreneurs so that they can die tomorrow. We fund entrepreneurs so that they can stay into business and be able to compete and create the jobs that we need. It's not the first thing to create a job. It's the business that must be profitable, that must be sustainable and competitive for it to be able to grow its profit. And when it grows the profit, then they're able to create the jobs.
7: Mm-hmm.
13: So that's one thing that most entrepreneurs miss. You're going to laugh. We had launched this Pazashop Fund. We have not spent all the money because people are missing the important things, let alone those that are fronting are for non-citizens. Mm. But you get a person applying for hair products in a spaza shop fund, and we're like, but we've defined what is a spaza shop. So you don't come and apply on a product that does not talk to what you have.
7: Mm.
13: Just like you go bank. If you want a vehicle loan, it's a vehicle loan, not going to go to the housing department. So it's the same products that we offer to say entrepreneurs must really make it their business to try to understand what is it that we do.
7: Minister re leboga hle go bua lwana kwa no le sedi FM re lebuile letsatsi le monate la matsha me ke a tshepa le hona o tumela gore sepio sa rona le tla se fithellela re lebuile ga golo ke bone o sane o tla bo le Bloemfontein.
13: Definitely, we met in Bloemfontein, but we are bound to come back. We're going to be coming back for handing over of the BIS infrastructure because of entrepreneurs that have benefited.
7: Relewile, Minister, relewile, holo. 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
1: 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So gati mele sabati bo bohle aba mametseng ona no.
2: 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I was wrong. 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
1: 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Being included in this big lineup at Ziyakala Mo and being included in a lineup an event a sold out event,
2: yeah.
1: It means a lot to me. So I see something engari it's big in my career,
2: yeah.
1: Yes.
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1: We have been told that migrants are stealing jobs, yet research presented here shows that migrant entrepreneurship is often a net creator of employment. A World Bank study has even found that for every migrant employed, approximately 2 jobs are created for South Africans through business activity, supply chains, and local employment. We are constantly told that South Africa is being flooded by migrants, yet the data tells a different story. According to Statistics South Africa and the UN, migrants make up approximately 2.4 million people out of a population of 58.5 million, around 4.1% of the country's population. We've also often been told that migrants are overwhelming our hospitals and clinics, but the evidence tells us that many documented migrants have medical aid and make use of private health care, while many undocumented migrants actively avoid public health facilities altogether because they fear arrest or deportation.
0: Didaba di sa emejwalo mohwanto o neng o hlophisitswe ke mokgatlo wa baahi wa Operation Dodola ho tloha Mary Fitz Gerald Square ho leba Mayfair Johannesburg o buseditswe morao. 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
3: A person does not forfeit their right to life, to dignity, and to being a human being because they have broken the law. That sets our constitution apart. That is part of what makes us a country that the world looks up to. And we must never allow a narrative where people are dehumanized, where there's almost an assumption that you forfeit your right to be a human being because you have violated or because you are alleged to have violated a particular law.
0: Mo presidente Cyril Ramaphosa o re ho thewa diindasteri le batho lena la SADC ho tla ntlafatswa ke tshebedisano ya taolo ya madiboho le ho tsetelwa haholwanyane meralong e kopanetsweng ya motheo. 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
4: We are also launching cross-border special economic zones that will serve as nodal points for regional industrialization. 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
8: Perform music from our first album. 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
9: 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So it's a very
8: It's a very beautiful.
6: I know you're
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1: We have been told that migrants are stealing jobs, yet research presented here shows that migrant entrepreneurship is often a net creator of employment. A World Bank study has even found that for every migrant employed, approximately 2 jobs are created for South Africans through business activity, supply chains and local employment. We are constantly told that South Africa is being flooded by migrants, yet the data tells a different story. According to Statistics South Africa and the UN, migrants make up approximately 2.4 million people out of a population of 58.5 million, around 4.1% of the country's population. We've also often been told that migrants are overwhelming our hospitals and clinics, but the evidence tells us that many documented migrants have medical aid and make use of private health care, while many undocumented migrants actively avoid public health facilities altogether because they fear arrest or deportation.
0: Baahi ba Malawi ba ntse ba fihla ka bongata kantorong ya naha ya bo bona e Sentinel Johannesburg. 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
2: We suffered because us, others, we are pregnant. Others, they have small babies. Others, they don't have food and the problem must is going back home.
3: We are here because we are running from xenophobia here in Johannesburg. So those people there, we need their paper for work payment.
4: You know, we are coming from various areas to gather here. And I'm sure that there are so many people who are prepared to come here again. Because since yesterday we were here sleeping outside here, you see this country is too much cold, but we're sleeping outside here.
0: Muso re letlolele le tshala ba tsha le satswa thagolwa le bitswang peo pele le reretso arabela ditlhoko tse itsentsa ba tsha ba o elemba hwebi ba ntseng ba thuthua ba hulang ka thata o ka fihlella 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
5: They're going to apply through SITFA, the agency that is implementing, and those that qualify will then be given the support. But I do want to caution that we only have 300 million rands for it, and I know the demand is huge because there's lots of young people, which is why we're still calling upon other partners to join us so that we can increase the funding. But they will apply for the different businesses that they have and they will receive the support. What we have said we are going to do, after 6 months, we then begin to check the impact, because it's the first time we're launching it. Did it respond positively? Did we get the intended result?
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1: Climate disasters are becoming more frequent, more destructive and more costly. And the World Meteorological Organization has warned we ain't seen nothing yet. El Niño is not just knocking on the door, it risks blowing the house down, turning up the heat, disrupting food and water systems, and hitting the vulnerable the hardest. 10 years ago, world leaders agreed in Paris to limit global temperature rise to 1.5 degrees Celsius.
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2: Ah benyodlala ibhola engihamba ngimncane ngodlala ibhola KZN.
0: Team ifi?
2: Thunder Royal Zulu.
0: Oh Thunder
2: the team called the Thunder Royal Zulu. Yeah.
0: Oh yebana. Okay.
2: Yeah.
0: And then from there?
2: No, from there I came back to Orlando Pirates. Remember so I was on loan with Thunder Royal Zulu. I was on loan with Bank Spare. So I was on loan for 5 years before I returned back to Orlando Pirates 2017. Mara yeah, KZN Bank Richards Bay, ngidlalela Thunder Royal Zulu. Before it was even Richards Bay.
0: Oh, hey banna. Yo hey Innocent Bayela, mabiru satswa kwa no Thunder Royal Zulu kwa na KwaZulu-Natal. Fela hore motho a ka wa Witbank.
2: Ba ngwe Witbank.
0: Oh, motho a Witbank.
2: Ba umuntu ose Witbank phakathi Mpumalanga.
0: Are you still with Orlando Pirates?
2: Yeah, I'm still with Orlando Pirates. I work with them closely.
0: Wetsa, ngwetsamo.
2: If you see me there on the Pirates, you must know that I work with them closely. I'm a brand ambassador.
0: Ba du retire ka pa so retire.
2: No, I am retired. From playing, I am retired. I announced it's been a while now since I've retired. Yeah. When we played last season, our last game, I think it was against Makete. That was my last game where I said goodbye to the game. So it's been one season. It's been a year now since I've retired.
0: But why, man? You are still young, Innocent?
2: No, man, I felt like it was time, you know, for me to move on and try different ventures. And I wanted to retire young so that I give myself, you know, more opportunity to learn and grow in the things that I want to do after football. So, yeah, a lot of people are saying I was young, I could have continued, but I felt like for me personally it was time. And I felt like I've done what I could, you know, in the game. And so far it's been a blessing, man, retirement. I'm enjoying it.
0: Okay. Innocent Mayela mabedi ke ene ke motshwereng ka jeno mona go re jwetse your relationship le ke mamthako Masilela e lo ana wa pala left back
2: no Uthepo Masilela is a half brother to me half. For me and him we half brother we have the same father we just have different mothers so both of us you know we come from the same dad in Mpumalanga Witbank so yeah he's my brother Uthepo. I talk to him almost every day. But, you know, when people ask, I always give them the formal answer, which is, he's my half-brother.
0: Well, why banna banaba motu elidi left back e bali three? Bali
2: three. even my dad used to be a left footer. So, yeah, even our dad used to be a left footer. So, yeah, I don't know. I think he was blessed to have a left back, you know, I'm a left footed player. Yeah, no, I mean, I don't know why, but I think my dad, I'm a left footer.
0: Manjo, what's up, Masile?
2: Ukono around. Yeah, he's with his family, you know, he's also enjoying retirement. He's doing really, really well. I must give you contact so that maybe you can talk to him someday. But he's around, he's here in South Africa at the moment, yeah, and he's doing really well.
0: Yeah, but tell us, Muna Innocent Mayela, what are you doing at Pirates?
2: I'm working with them closely. Yeah, that's what you must know. I'm working with them closely.
0: Yeah.
2: No, but so far they've treated me well. You know, they've given me opportunities that I never thought I would have after retirement. So I'm grateful for Orlando Pirates, the chairman, you know, the two sons, the management. And like I'm saying, I've been working with them really closely, and so far it has been good.
0: Okay. Ho na le tournament e Joburg-e mo, ke ama?
2: Tournament e ga le rato la Mula Winter Games, e Thembisa. So that is where Siena Kone is, me ambassador, I boost this, get a book sponsor the tournament, you know, just to boost team, youth football, boost the Kasi football, to give back to the community. No, Paramisi business trade, yes, a luxury in a car. You know, when Mangalama tournament, we meet, we come together, we spend our money there, everyone, we are pushed back financially in the economy. So the tournament day, in the Magakuru, La Petem Bisa, the tournament, the Galerato La Mulot. Even today, Gasagas, the Katama quarter final. That's like Talama semi final, Nama final, if I know Lixas in Tambam.
0: Or finally, tomorrow, Galenin.
2: It's been a month, So this week, final week, it's been 3 weeks, Italy, the tournament, Yakin.
0: So how did you run the games so far?
2: No, the games are nice, the games are competitive. Obviously, ngoba yikasi la sithembisa ama team maningi lapha yabona other people travel from far ukuzodlala. So it's been nice, it's been competitive. Obviously, there's a lot of talent, but I mean, yes, this kuma last stages manje, and congratulations to the teams abafike la kula last stages. But I mean, I've been aging people throughout ukuthi beze bazobukela yabona, because there's a lot of talent lapha. I've seen mina with my own eyes ukuthi I know bayashisa abafana.
0: I crowd injani?
2: Hey, crowd, it's going to be cool. Yeah, the cast, they give a ton of flavor. And when I'm a player, we attend this again. Bunny style, bunny flair. So, yeah, no, it's been nice.
0: Okay. Papa de Hens, I give you some innocent Mayela. On one of the Papa de Insale Rato La Mola Winter Games. Or did you guys say about where you are hosting the Papa de Sama Haula Hang? Ihlegamogo di ntodileng ka teng ho hotle ha holomone or hotletse hotletse batho ba ya mona di papading tsena. So ona le di teams tse dlalang tomorrow. Do you have the games? I mean the name of the teams?
2: Nah, I'm not sure with the name of the teams they dlalayo tomorrow, but I know dlalama semi final na ma final. But ikhona lapha ku Lerato La Mula Games ku social media ba post lapha ama feature the teams that have made it to ulama semi final and final, which is kicking off tomorrow la pelot kanyile. It's called when it's in the salon.

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1: 11th edition le tournament ka lerato la. So it's been there.
2: Ebana.
1: It's been there. Yeah, ebana e. It's been there 11 years in the making, so this year we're enjoying the 11th edition. So, hey, it's over a decade now.
2: Yeah, well, you must give us one or two players. It says I'm going to run to Lamola game. Just give us those players.
1: Yeah, no, we will definitely do that. We'll definitely do that. But I continue to urge scouts and leadership to come through and, you know, and make sure we there's a lot of talent.
2: Munna, are you saying you don't even have one player, Yaba Palango, PSL or Motsipe, something?
1: So we're good at my game.
2: Yeah.
1: I'm not really sure. Okay. I'm not really sure. I'll have to find out from you. Gubanta Batale Nayo, the tournament.
2: Oh, okay. Ogail Ratola Mola, is he there by you?
1: No, he's not here by me. So I moved him in from Mama. I'm in a different location, Manje, but I'm still working with Triboost where I am. So I was there earlier on. I watched the first two quarterfinals and then I moved in up.
2: This start at 9:10 a.m.
1: So it came access, if I'm not mistaken, ikalango 10 semi-final. This is 2, ilalango 12, and then there's a break. Let's go in the final mode 3.
2: Okay.
1: So if you wanna be safe, just get there at 9. Mm-hmm. Bring your goodies, bring your family, bring your friends, and just enjoy the day with us.
2: Yeah, you bring your goodies.
1: Yeah, your snacks.
2: Yeah.
1: It is right, man. I'm a flask here, you know.
2: What can you say about Orlando Pirates?
1: At the moment, what I can say is obviously they're starting preseason. They're going into the new season with confidence. They're going into the new season as the league champions. You know, they must continue improving. They must continue being, you know, the best team that they've been for the past few years. And, I mean, we wish them all the best of luck going into the new season. We'll be there supporting them as always. We are close, you know, with the team. So we are so happy and excited that they've won the league after so many years. But now we have to look forward and, you know, go for the league. Go for a more domestic cups and build again for the second star.
2: Mm-hmm.
1: Yeah.
2: Just before we wrap up, Relebohile Mofokeng.
1: What a superstar. What a superstar, Relebohile Mofokeng. And it's everything on every day. You can see the talent. You can see how special this boy is. Even though Tina senior players, we used to tell him, we tell him, I'm a skills worker. Far away from us. But yeah, I mean, such a wonderful player, such a wonderful talent. I think we saw, you know, a lot previous Bafana game, how he played, you know. And we can only wish him all the best of luck. Everyone is saying he needs to go to Europe. You know, what I'm saying is he must continue praying to God. When the time is right, everything will happen.
2: Innocent by a Vale! Tomorrow, 9 o'clock, Bafana against Canada. Innocent?
1: Yeah, Bafana win 2-0. Bafana is taking it 2-0.
2: Sure.
1: Yeah, sure. I think the boys, you know, the team, they are growing strong. The belief is there. They're getting better and better, you know, by each game. So I think they're going to surprise us again. I think we're going to win. We're taking it 2-0. We're definitely going through.
2: Innocent Mayela, Relebohile Kanakwangwana, Relebohile Haholuntate.
1: Nyabong, and thank you so much for having me.
2: Thanks, Innocent.
1: Sharp.
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1: Because imagine, last week the ticket was 700, yeah, and on Thursday it was 1,000. Yesterday I got it 1.2, today is 1.5.
2: So it keeps on going up?
1: Yeah, because they're under pressure. And then most of them, once they found out, they're full.
2: Okay, so they're under pressure to go, so they pay.
1: Yeah, they pay, yes, no choice.
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3: We heard from the grapevine before it was official when Cyril Ramaphosa, the president of South Africa, said he's going to challenge the constitutional court. So we expected the head of the institution, which is the speaker, to be on the side of parliament, because it's parliament, impeachment committee is for the parliament, the process is it depending to parliament. But we were surprised when the speaker said he's going to get a second opinion. She decided to fight papers in terms of is either biding or defending the matter. And she is not defending the matter and she's not opposing. So we, as the economic forum fighters, we think that the speaker is impartial, is not independent on the matter.
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4: 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This is the same municipality in which the community has been without water for the past 3 years. In the presence of the executive mayor, the municipality manager, and the municipality council.
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4: Party! 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
4: house. 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
4: to the house. I'm going to go to the house. I'm going to go to the house. I'm going to go to the house. I'm going to go to the house. I'm going to go to the house. 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
9: yes
4: Teidu, let's go
7: Hello.
4: Hey, Bill. Bill, Effie. Oh, okay. Betty. Betty, so
10: what? Oh, my
4: God. What are you doing? I'm going to go. Betty, what are you
7: doing? Oh, my God. I'm going to go. I'm going to go. Why are you doing so?
4: Sure, Betty. Hey, Betty, I'm going to go. I'm going to go. I'm
7: going to go. I'm going to go.
4: Betty, what are you? Come on, the whole challenge of phone room. Challenge
7: the answer. Ah, what a ring boot, Billy. Eric Shabbe. Ah, eh. Lina, I guess I'm a challenge.
4: Oh, Betty, I'm a tatang.
7: Betty. Tater, challenge. Challenge the whole of a come summer run away. 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
2: We urge every individual to reflect on what they can do this week to reduce suffering and risk in their communities. It is equally important to call for safety, common sense, mindfulness, and stepping into someone else's shoes, also known as empathy, and thinking with common sense around what other people have to go to in order to get somewhere safely. We call on landlords, employers, and leaders in the various sectors, anyone else in the position to effect safety or contribute to places of sanctuary and protection, to go inwards and reflect on what can they possibly do where they can do it.
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Morning, take me to Morning, take me to Morning, take me to Morning, take me to Morning, take me to Morning, take me to Morning, take me to Morning, take me to Morning, take me to Morning, take me to Morning, take me to Morning, take me to Morning, take me to Morning, take me to Morning, take me to Morning, take me to Morning, take me to Morning, take me to Morning, take me to Morning, take me to Morning, take me to Morning, take me to Morning, take me to Morning, take me to Morning, take me to Morning, take me to Morning, take me to Morning, take me to Morning, take me to Morning, take me to Morning, take me to Morning, take me to Morning, take me to Morning, take me to Morning, take me to Morning, take me to Morning, take me to Morning, take me to Morning, take me to Morning, take me to Morning, take me to Morning, take me to Morning, take me to Morning, take me to Morning, take me to Morning, take me to Morning, take me to Morning, take me to Morning, take me to Morning, take me to Morning, take me to Morning, take me to Morning, take me

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1: Tomorrow night at 9 PM South African time, Bafana Bafana will put our whole country and our entire nation on the global map once again. But this time they are doing it as one of the top 32 football teams in the world, playing against Canada. And I want to wish them every luck. They have really made us proud. They've played extremely well, and for the first time, the South African flag on the world football stage is flying very high. And I know that our boys are going to make every South African proud when they take to that world football stage or pitch, and they will dazzle the Canadians and they will defeat them. And they will move to the 16 number of countries that will play in the competition, which is the knockout stage.
0: Batho ba bahlano ho kengeletsa bana ba babedi ba hlokaetse ka mora hore mollo o ripitle moaho wa mekato e meraro Doornfontein, Johannesburg. 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
2: Despite extensive rescue efforts, 3 adults and 2 children were found deceased. The fire has since been extinguished and the cause of the fire remains a subject of investigation. The bodies will be handed over to SAPS for further investigations and necessary processes. The City of Johannesburg EMS urges residents to prioritize fire safety by avoiding overloaded electrical plugs, keeping open flames, and heating devices away from combustible materials.
0: Mokgatlo wa Forum for Service Delivery Free State o amohetse ho kwalwa ha mabenkele a dispaza a melata o phatlalla le masepala wa Mangau Metro. 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

hi, good party time. 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